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ever was. Yes. Played with the Eagles for many, many years. Joe Walsh, that was his, I think his first attempt at a solo single, 1978. I was over in California at the time, and it was on the radio forever and ever and ever. And it goes on forever, too. I'm going to fade in the air while I'm talking to you. It's 8 minutes 56. It's the 5 after 12 o'clock rock today. And in 78, when I was in California, it was $2.41 to the pound. And we went to the burger place down the road from where I lived with my family in Bonita, California. It's called Jack in the Box. And I said, I'll get the burgers. Oh, are you sure, Gary? Because that's expensive. I said, that's cheap. And they couldn't believe it. Yeah, we were flashing the money around. $2.41 to the pound. I'm going to have a little story after we've played the next record. It's a total change of mood. We've got the master. He's all queued up on my CD machine. And this is one of his most favorite tracks.

Can't beat Sinatra on a Sunday afternoon. Yes, it's Sunday afternoon, super retro Sunday. You don't come more retro than Frank, do you? What a voice that man had. It reminds me, it's another story. This reminds me, come fly with me. My very first flight on an aeroplane. I was around about 20, I guess, something like that. You know, it's quite... Is that young to be flying or old? I don't know. First flight. Picture this. It's December 1974. It's just before Christmas. And we drove up to Stansted Airport. And I'm not sure whether it was snowing. It was really, really cold. I remember that much. And we took off. And we're going to Palma, Mallorca. First flight, never been to Mallorca before. We landed, the door opened, we got off, we went, wow, it's boiling. It was only probably about 14, 15 degrees, but it felt boiling to us. And we went to Magaluf Palma Nova, my word. I mean, what was a happening place? But it was quieter. But there was one disco place that was open, and the DJ was English. And I said, look, I'll do a bit of jocking, you know, if you want a break. He said, could you take over for an hour or so? I didn't ask why. And he said, you'll get free drinks all night. I said, deal. There we are. So that's what happened. I got free drinks all night. The weather was fantastic. It really was. And, of course, we flew back to rather cold. Anyway, we enjoyed ourselves, the first flight. And I was hooked after that. You know, the power of the aeroplane. Sometimes I get away now and again, as you probably know. But, that was something special. That was... It's Bread. Yeah, the guitar man. Listen to Gary James, it's Super Retro Sunday.

If you have not seen ABBA Voyage in London, do go. It's absolutely fantastic. You'll find yourself clapping and cheering to holograms. They're there, but they're not there. You think they're there, but it's amazing how it's done. I don't know. It's done with screens and stuff. And they've got a live band, so it's not just, you know, music pumping. There's a proper band playing it all, and ABBA singing in the background. Agnetta, she didn't want to do any more live shows. She hated them anyway, but it is amazing. Get down, treat yourself to a day in London and go and see the show in the evening. Here's one from Patsy Galland. I haven't played this for such a long time. I thought, well, I'll dig it out.

Super Retro Sunday. Wouldn't be Super Retro Sunday right here on Outreach Radio without the great book of British Useless Information. And here, under the subtitle of, if I could, Great British Roads and Transport. This is going back a few years. British aviators John Alcock and Arthur Whitton Brown were the first people to fly an aircraft non-stop across the Atlantic Ocean. They made their flight in 1919, having joined forces with the firm Vickers and entered the Daily Mail competition for the first transatlantic flight with a prize of £10,000. That was a fortune back then. But they did. They were the first people. And do you know what? I didn't even realize that was the case. I thought it was, what's his name? In the Spirit of St. Louis. But anyway, I don't know. Well, it's got to be true. It's in the book. What else have we got here? The word timetable was first used by the London and Birmingham Railway in 1838. It derived from the maritime tide tables. There we are. And finally, the first petrol filling station in England was built by the Automobile Association at Aldermaston in Berkshire in 1920. I wonder where you got your petrol from, because cars have been around for a while then, hadn't they? Before that, you just go with your can down to the local refinery and say, can you top me up, please? Here are the Kinks. You listen to Gary James.

listening to Outreach Radio. It's Super Retro Sunday. As if you didn't know, it's Gary James in the chair. A little bit more time coming up. I'm going to play this one now from U2. There's Pride in the Name.

excuse me, at the time, we couldn't get enough of free. All right, now, it was this year, on May the 15th, 1970. I was doing a lot of bike racing in 1970. I was still at school. Yeah, I went to Balmore School. Some say, Gaz, give us a bit of background, you know, where you grew up and everything. I can tell you a little bits and pieces. I grew up in Southampton in the Lord's Wood area, around about not far from the Woodman Pub. And I used to get, my dad used to send me up there with a bag full of empty bottles. I think brown ale or something. Anyway, he said, go in there and give him this money. Give him some money. He used to go into the off license and it smelled like sort of beer and cigarettes. The chap behind he didn't bat an eyelid. Oh, this for your dad. I went, oh, yeah. Oh, yeah, four bottles of brown ale. Give him the empties. Get back and have a little bag of crisps. Smith's crisps. Other crisps are available. But I don't think Smith's exist anymore. Anyway, inside the bag was a little tiny bag of salt. And you took great delight in opening this little blue bag of salt and tipping it in and shaking it about. That, you know, yeah, that was, you know, it was a proper job. You know, to DIY, do it yourself. But yeah, I grew up in that area, and I went to Shirley School, and then I went to Belmore School. Which was brand new when we moved in. So I was there for a few years. And then in that year, 1970, I left. We had great times there in Balmore School. And that record, All Right Now by Free, just brings back all the memories. Perhaps more about me in another show.

another one from 1970. It's Badfinger, Come and Get It. I'm going to finish up with another track, yet another track from 1970. That was a great year for music. I think 71, I think, was another great year for music. But this one, it's going to take you back to the summer of 1970. It got played and played and played on the radio and in everybody's homes throughout that period. Enjoy this one. I'll see you next time for the Gary James Show Super Retro Sunday, next Sunday between 11 and 1. I'll see you then. Bye-bye.

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Morning Show here on Outreach Radio on a Sunday morning. And this is Graham Hardy, of course, filling in for Mike Joyce. Before we commence the show, I'd just like to say a big thank you to Richie Lawrence for kicking off the breakfast show this morning on Outreach Radio. As usual, great music and good features in the show. Thanks, Rich. Have a great Sunday, my friend. Anyway, on with the show. We're going to kick off the show this morning with the Bee Gees. I've got to get a message to you, followed by Frankie Valli. Can't take my eyes off of you.

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1: Good morning. If you're just tuning in to the Music Man Show here on Outreach Radio across Hampshire and surrounding areas with me, Graham Hardy, filling in for Mike Joyce. So the first triple tracker coming up this morning is Gary Puckett and the Union Gap, followed by, it's going to be a great song from the Temptations, and Papa Was a Rolling Stone, and then Jerry and the Pacemakers. Enjoy this one.
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1: Great song there from Jerry and the Pacemakers, Don't Let the Sun Catch You Crying. Anyway, now we're going to do another triple tracker here on Outreach Radio this morning on the Music Man Show. It's going to be The Jam and, of course, Into the 70s with Eton Rifles, Archie Bell and the Drells with Soul City Walking, followed by The Beatles and The Long and Winding Road.

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1: So, of course, the next Triple Tracker will be featuring artists from the 80s. And, of course, kicking that off is Belinda Carlisle, Leave a Light On For Me, closely followed by Billy Idol, Eyes Without a Face, and then the amazing Bon Jovi with Living on a Prayer.

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1: Yes, indeed. 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We're going to go into another triple tracker now, back into the 70s. And of course, the Sutherland Brothers will be kicking that off, followed by the Stylistics with Star on a TV Show, closely followed by Boney M. and Son.

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Yes, welcome back. And kicking off there with a 60s theme, Dave D, Dozy, Beaky, Mickens, Itch, the legend of Xanadu. And, of course, the Viscounts, who put the boom

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1: Well, yes, indeed, you're listening to Graham Hardy here on The Music Man Show on Outreach Radio on a Sunday morning. Good morning if you're just tuning in. And we're going to do a triple tracker now, staying with the 60s. Cilla Black, Anyone Who Had a Heart. The Zombies, She's Not There. And then the amazing Beach Boys with Barbara Ann. Enjoy.

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1: It's indeed a great song from the Beach Boys, and of course, we're going to go into the 70s with Blondie and Dreaming, James Brown, It's a Man's World, closely followed by Susie Quattro with Devil Gate Drive.

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1: It's a great triple tracker coming up now from the Human League. Keep Feeling Fascination, followed by Brian Adams, Summer of 69. And then we've got The Specials with Too Much, Too Young.

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1: Radio. Well, yes, indeed. This next one really sort of like resonates with me back in the day. And of course, it's from the film Saturday Night Fever. It is the Bee Gees with Night Fever, closely followed by Donna Summer, I Feel Love. And then a lovely song from Dr. Hook, A Little Bit More.

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1: Well, it's nearly time for me to say goodbye on the Music Man Show on a Sunday, of course, covering for Mike Joyce here on Outreach Radio. And don't forget, coming up after the show, just after 11, after the ads and the news, it's the Gary James Show. So stay tuned. It's a brilliant show. Gary will be playing you some amazing music. Anyway, I'll be back next Sunday at 9 until 11 a.m. on Outreach Radio. And coming up next, we're going to finish the show with a triple tracker with Madonna and Cherish, Brian Ferry, Slave to Love, and then last but not least, Sure, If I Could Turn Back Time. Have a really good Sunday. Enjoyed playing some music for you this morning on the Music Man Show. Take care.

0: to Sunday between 11 o'clock in the morning and 1 o'clock in the afternoon. It's me, Gary James, on Super Retro Sunday. Lots of great tunes from the 50s, 60s, 70s and 80s, a few true stories and a few facts from the British Book of Useless Information. So that's Sunday between 11 and 1 on Outreach Radio. 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

0: Well, that's the fantastic sound of 10cc, and I'm Mandy Flymy, getting us off to a great start here on Super Retro Sunday. Welcome along to the show with a difference, the breakfast show with Rich, here on Outreach Radio and Outreach Gold. It is a bit early, but you're mad like me. You've got up. And we'll do some really good music between now and the top of the hour. Most of it will be laid back, but I'm going to slot in a few that aren't. I'm just feeling in that kind of mood this morning. It's going to be difficult to control me. You know what it's like. Let's do a bit of Gallagher and Lyle now, and a super song from them, which is definitely laid back, and it's Heart on My Sleeve.
1: When

from his Don't Shoot Me, I'm Only the Piano Player album from 1972, or was it just into 1973? We'll have to look that up together, won't we? Welcome along on this Sunday morning to The Breakfast Show with a Difference. My name is Rich. This is Super Retro Sunday on Outreach Radio and Outreach Gold simultaneously. And it's time for The Thought. And I thought I'd resurrect this old one. If you've been listening to the show for a long while, and I'm very grateful if you have, and you stayed with me, we did this one about 3 or 4 months ago, and it's called Carpe Diem, which means seize the moment. And that's it. That's the thought. Seize the moment. You never really know what's round the corner. I spent a few days down in Cornwall, and I'll say hi to Andy and Carol. Thanks for putting up with me. And the super swims that we had at Port Pirie Beach. Thank you for that, Andy. They cost us absolutely nothing. So I think I'll do a little bit more of that in Ideas on a Shoestring a little bit later in the show. For the meantime, let's do Andy Kim from the 1970s, and this is Rock Me Gently.

Well, that's for Paul in Whiteley and Benji and Bertie. Time to get up, lads. And that was Al Jarreau and Moonlighting. I know it's one of your favourites, so we played it for you. And we know that you listen on Catch Up as well, so we're really grateful for that. You can get the show again, or for the first time if you haven't managed to get up this morning, at outreachradio.co.uk. Put in Catch Up. You can actually just put Outreach Radio into search engine and put Catch Up, and it will take you through to an option for weekdays or weekends. I'm not biased, select weekends, and I'm there. I'm the first. It's the orange button to press, the play button with the orange background, and then you can listen to the show at your convenience. That's perfect, isn't it? Let's do Ideas on a Shoestring. As I said to you earlier, I spent a lovely time down in Cornwall. It was a great break. I really needed it. And we didn't spend much money. We just cycled, which cost nothing. And then we went to the beach and we just got an ice cream, which was, I think, about £4. But it was a really, really nice ice cream. So look around your area. If you're able to cycle, make sure you've got a helmet and your bike is well serviced. And you can go out and really enjoy yourself and perhaps have a swim as well. Cost of that? Virtually nothing. This is Level 42 and Running in the Family.

0: Sunday between 11 o'clock in the morning and 1 o'clock in the afternoon. It's me, Gary James, on Super Retro Sunday. Lots of great tunes from the 50s, 60s, 70s and 80s, a few true stories and a few facts from the British Book of Useless Information. 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
2: It certainly is, and thank you for suggesting to put in 90s in Super Retro Sunday. Really enjoying the music. Before Stella's little jingle there, it was Jason Donovan and Any Dream Will Do. Now it's All Saints and Pure Shores.

Well, it was the Gap Band and Say Oops Upside Your Head. I called it the boat song because when we did discos back in the 1980s or perhaps even in the 70s, we did that and we all got on the floor, linked together and went up and down or back and forwards, more like it. And it was called the boat song because it was like rowing. All the memories are just flooding back here on Super Retro Sunday. Welcome along to this Sunday morning with Rich here on Outreach Radio and Outreach Gold. I've got a song that's one of my favourites, so I've slotted it in. I love to do that. I reckon you'll love it as well. It's the Captain and the Tennille. Do That to Me One More Time.

Well, I did tell you we would go a little bit upbeat. I thought we ought to wake up this morning. It's a gorgeous morning, so let's do a bit of Blondie now and Denis.

Well, if you're waiting for your classical stuff, then you need to go now to Outreach Classical. Hop over there now. Colin is in the studio. I'm waving to him. Yes, he's just woken up, actually. But it will be superb because it's his Highways and Byways of Classical Music. That's classical music you would have heard of. And if you're a maestro, it's classical music perhaps you would have heard of, but most people won't have done. He'll surprise you. Good show. But I'm not biased. I think you should stay with me. Yes, stay with me here on Outreach Radio and Outreach Gold. We've got loads of brilliant music to go through the next hour of the show. At the top of the hour or just shortly afterwards, we'll be doing gardening tips. Let's see if Rich can get them in to 2 minutes even. And I'm sure we'll also have time for ideas on a shoestring. And let's check the weather as well. All of that to look forward to. Don't go away.

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Welcome along to Super Retro Sunday, the second hour of The Breakfast Show with Rich here on Outreach Radio and Outreach Gold. It's so great that you've joined us this morning. Do tell your friends about the show if it's your first time. I think you're going to be delighted because we've got loads of really good music from the 70s, 80s and the 90s. And I put in one there from the 60s. Don't do that very often. And it was The Supremes and Baby Love. Do you remember David Bowie's Let's Dance? It was written by Nile Rodgers. It's a super song.

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1: Gardening hints and tips with Rich.
2: Well, let's see if we can get them all done in 2 minutes. Here we go. Right, the hosepipe ban is still the thing that's uppermost in all our gardeners' minds. How are we going to conserve water, particularly when there's not a lot of rainfall? Make sure that your gutters are clear and your downpipes are clear so that when rain falls, it will go into your water butt. We've been talking about that a lot recently. Buy a water butt if you haven't already got one. They're not that expensive and are available from good garden centres. Also, I know that it's a good trick to put out your weed bins that will capture water, and then you can put your watering cans into those and use effectively what is butt water, which is very, very good for your shrubs and for your plants. If you have busy lizzies, which are quite fragile, make sure that you don't get the water on the leaves, and if you can, make sure that you water at night or at dusk at very least, because during the day you run the risk of the evaporation drying out the plants and in fact even killing them. So you do need to be careful. So do it late on. That goes for using your roses on your watering cans. If you're doing that, the grass will revive. Yes, it's obviously very disappointing if you've had a green lawn and it will go brown, but the grass will come back. It is a very, very strong plant, and that's the wonders of creation, isn't it? What else have we got? Everything like putti-sporran and prickly olive and also laurel is ripe for cutting at the moment. In fact, the drought doesn't seem to have decelerated the growth. It's still abounding. I'm finding it in lots of my gardens. So give them a trim and they'll thank you for that. Let's do a bit of wild cherry now and play that funky music from the 1970s.

Well, that song's really got us going on Super Retro Sunday here on Outreach Radio and Outreach Gold. My name is Rich, and that was Katrina and the Waves and Walking on Sunshine. I'm going to smooth things down a bit now. Is that the word? I'm going to slow it down anyway with Dr. Hook and Sexy Eyes in a moment. But let's do a few ideas on a shoestring. Bert said, I love the ones that you told us about in the first hour. I was up early, Rich, and joined your show around about 7:15. So it'll be good to repeat those now. It's swimming if you're able to do so. And always make sure that you go with somebody, because if you swim in the sea, stay close to the shore, watch the tides, and make sure you don't swim when it's not advised. And also check the water quality. You can go onto DEFRA's website and have a look there and see if the water quality is up to scratch. I was very lucky recently. I joined a friend in Cornwall, and I went swimming at Port Pirna. In fact, I couldn't stay out of the water. It was beautifully clear. There were a few brown jellyfishes, which were quite difficult to see. So do be careful of jellyfishes, yes, because they're coming in. It doesn't cost you anything to do these. We actually cycled down to the beach. If you're able to do that, make sure you've got a helmet and your cycle is in good order. And the only thing you'll have to pay for is an ice cream. That's all. This is the Dr. Hook, as I promised. I thought I was going to play the B-52s. That follows with Love Shack. So we got some brilliant music to look forward to.

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9: Well, I promise that we dip in to the weather. The highs are going to be 25, the lows around about 12, so it's still quite warm at night and difficult to sleep. I don't know if you've had that problem. I certainly have. And there could be some precipitation around. That would be really good. We did talk about it, didn't we, in the gardening tips, that we need a bit of rain. They're saying that could be drizzle across Hampshire, but they are saying also that there's a likelihood of sunny spells. So when they come out, the sun is going to be quite strong. Well, we're used to that now, aren't we? Let's do another 90s track. We had the B-52s before the break, and we've now got Shania Twain and a song which reminds me, well, a bit, not of my youth, because I'm getting on a bit now, but young people around me. Yes, that was it. I spent a little bit of time in America with my friends, and this song was number one at the time, and it's called Man, I Feel Like a Woman. I wonder what Shania's going on about. We'll find out, I guess.
10: Let's go, girls.

SOMD and a song called Enola Gay, and I actually think that was a Flying Fortress, wasn't it? Someone will tell me if I'm wrong. And I think that Harry Connick Jr. was starring in the film. Can't remember the name of the film, but remember it was pretty good. Yes, and that song was as well, wasn't it? Let's slow things down a little bit on our breakfast show, which we share here on Outreach Radio and Outreach Gold with David Grant and Jackie Graham, and a super rendition of Could It Be I'm Falling in Love.

Well, I'm really obliged to Jamie, who was off the mark real quick on richoutreachradio.co.uk, and he says that OMD's song Enola Gay is about the Flying Fortress, which dropped the bomb on Fukushima. Not Fukushima, no. It was the Hiroshima. That was right. Very tragic, that was. And he said the film that you remember, Rich, starring Harry Connick Jr., was Memphis Belle. Yes, it's all coming back to me now. Jamie, thank you so much for that. You know, you can contact me anytime during the show or afterwards at richoutreachradio.co.uk. Let me have your thoughts, let me have your ideas on a shoestring, and you can even comment on the weather as well. There's a text number. You can reach me on 0777 009 0807. 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This lady is superb. I've been lucky enough to meet her. Her name is Denise Williams, and this is Let's Hear It for the Boy.

Well, I think the time has just caught up with us, hasn't it? 2 hours has just gone by so quickly. I've really enjoyed your company this morning. Thank you for tuning in between 7 and 9 for The Breakfast Show with a Difference here on Outreach Radio and Outreach Gold. Be sure to join us real early next week. You can't sleep at night. It's so warm anyway, so you might as well get up and enjoy the good music. It's always laid back in the first hour and then upbeat in the second hour. Now, I've got a choice here on Outreach Radio. You can hop over to Outreach Classical, and Ian is waiting to present the almost unique, well, we think it's unique, Songs of Worship. It's all things gospel, loads of variety, and be sharing little thoughts with you and letting you know where we're going at 10 o'clock live to a church. It could be just down the road from you. You'll have to tune in to find out. Remain here for the Songs of Mike Joyce. Yes, I had to hesitate there. It's been so long since Mike's been with us, and we do hope, we know that he is progressing, albeit a little bit slow, and we really want you to be back, Mike. But in the meantime, Graham is here, and he'll steer us through 50s, 60s, 70s, and 80s. Take care, won't you, in the week ahead. And I'll leave you with Deborah Harry now, and I Want That Man.

0: the temperature continues to reach 36, 37, 38 degrees, what's the coolest thing we could do here at Outreach? 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

0: the temperature continues to reach 36, 37, 38 degrees, what's the coolest thing we could do here at Outreach? 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

0: So welcome along to the New Forest Show. Beautiful sunshine, but we're all used to that now. A little bit warm, but we're right on the edge of the arena here, Charlotte, aren't we?
1: We are.
0: With Outreach Radio, of course, for the whole day here at New Forest Show, which attracts some 30,000 people per day.
1: Yeah, per day. Isn't that... It's about, like, what,
0: 80,000 over 3 days, roughly.
1: 80,000 people.
0: Yeah.
1: I mean, that's just... hard to sort of take the concept in, really, of just how many people, but really excited, great opportunity for us. We're going to be Charlotte and Rich as we normally are, running ourselves around, getting ourselves everywhere. We've got some very exciting interviews coming up, which you'll be able to listen to. You'll be able to tune in both on radio and on social media as well, so make sure that you do. And like Rich said, it's a very hot day, but there's no complaints here because we're at the New Forest Show, so what a better day could you have?
0: We're in the press area and we've been treated really well. We've got some drinks, haven't we?
1: Got a cup of tea. Don't tempt me with a good time.
0: I made Charlotte's tea. Can you believe
1: Rich
0: that?
1: Did. That's what I get, you see. Bring Rich these sodas. I get teas.
0: We're
1: everywhere.
0: A real family here, Outreach Radio. Nobody is too low to do that.
1: Not at all. Absolutely not. But make sure that you do tune in and stick around for the day because it's a very exciting one for us. And if you're thinking, I'd like to go to the New Forest Show, they have got two more days here as well. So it's Tuesday, Wednesday, Thursday of this week. So maybe we can give you a little bit of an insight. And there are still tickets available. So if it takes your fancy, then purchase your tickets today.
0: Yeah. Don't go away.
1: Yeah.

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0: the temperature continues to reach 36, 37, 38 degrees, what's the coolest thing we could do here at Outreach? 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
3: The temperature continues to reach 36, 37, 38 degrees. 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

0: And we are live here at the New Forest Show on Outreach Radio, your truly local radio station. It's myself, Charlotte Neal from The Neal Deal, and what is used to be the mid-morning mix for myself, but we've done 3 days in a row, The Neal Deal, Thursdays, Fridays and Saturdays. But we've taken over the show for today. I'm joined with Richard Lawrence, of course. He's here with me.
1: Yes, they've given me a day off, but it's not actually a day off. I'm here at the New Forest Show, but thoroughly enjoying myself. We've met the boss man himself, Aaron, who was absolutely fabulous and so supportive to what we're trying to do here on Outreach Radio.
0: Yeah.
1: And also Simon Vinning as well, who he knows everything about tractors and everything about farming as well. So yes, it's been so good, so interesting, and we hope to be able to pass this all on to you.
0: Absolutely. We've got them in a lineup for you, so if you stick around, you'd have heard a couple of them already today, and we've got several more interviews coming your way. I do have to say, I've never seen Richard Lawrence so fascinated with tractors. His face lit up the minute that conversation came around. That was it. So do stick with us. Lots coming your way. Really, really exciting. And head over to our social media as well, because we've got it all on there as well for you to see. Lots of the photos, lots of videos. You can watch the interviews as well as listen to them here on the radio, broadcasting live here at the New Forest Show.

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1: Good morning. It's myself, Charlotte Neal here, and Richard Lawrence from Outreach Radio, your truly local radio station. Today's a very exciting day for us. We are in fact at the New Forest Show, a very, very exciting one. Lots behind us, which we will showcase to you throughout the day. But to kickstart us off in style, very, very big pleasure to welcome Aaron Lawford. Very welcome to you. How are you?
2: Good morning. Welcome to the New Park Showground.
1: No, thank you very much for having us. It's an absolute pleasure. It's something we've wanted to do for a long time, yeah. And now we're here, and it's almost sort of that surreal we're actually here. So it's very, very exciting. Now, I know we've got a lot of questions to ask and a lot to dive in, and we've obviously had brief discussion as well. But before we go into all the real intricates, I just want to start off by saying, how did you get into what you're doing now? Where was sort of the starting point, and what was that sort of moment where you were like, this is what I want to do, and support obviously the New Forest Show and the Agricultural Society?
2: Well, okay, so I mean, I've lived in the forest all my life, and the New Forest Show is obviously, you know, it's an intrinsic part of New Forest life generally, and it gives you an opportunity to pay back, and I think that that's how communities are built. And the thing is with this show, it is a community, and people forget that, you know. All the volunteers, we've got 400 of them, come together each year religiously and give their time freely because they're in that community of people. Because they're passionate about what they do, they know their skill very well, and they really want to share it. And that is just amazing, you know. And so it's infectious.
1: Probably quite rewarding for them and for yourself as the chairman to see that. And like you said, I mean, is it 400 volunteers? That's with these shows, you know, sometimes we do forget just how much goes into it from the people, you know, making sure even that you've got the first aid here, all of the little bits behind the scenes. You know, you see the show and you think, oh, fantastic, but there's a lot of hard graft in that, making sure that everyone's safe and it all goes to plan.
2: Oh, hugely. You know, behind all the volunteers, you know, we have a very professional, skilled team that provide all the necessary support for logistics, for security, for safety, for, you know, so hospitality, everything. And those guys, they're phenomenal, but, you know, top of their class.
1: Yes, absolutely. A lot of credit to them, for sure. Now, before I dive deep any further, I know, Rich, you had a number of questions to ask, so I'm going to pass it over to you to take it on your wing.
3: Thank you very much. It is a pleasure, Aaron, to be with you here. I'm taken by the fact there are so many volunteers, because that's like our business. We have lots of volunteers. It's how we survive. So we're very warm about that. What I wanted to do is take you on a journey back, because having had a little chat with you, you've been involved with this show for a long, long time. Not necessarily as the top man. So that interests me, because you've seen it from all angles. Can you also include, when you tell me about the journey of the New Forest Show, because I know I go back a bit and I know that it wasn't as big as it is now, some 30,000 a day. So just take me through how that journey happened, and just a little bit about how you got involved, and what you think so special about the show.
2: Okay, right. So look, the show did start. 1920 was its first show, and
3: that was before I was
2: definitely. I was going to say. So that was the first day one. Day show, and then that carried on up until about the late 70s, when it then turned into a two-day show, and then the late 80s into a three-day show. Logistically, it made more sense. There was more demand, and you know what? I mean, today is a really good example. If you came as a day visitor on your single day ticket, you'll have more than 73 things to do in your ticket. You would not stand a chance of achieving what you want to achieve in a day.
3: And those are free.
2: And they are free.
3: I'm
2: things.
3: So impressed. Yeah.
2: Well, the whole point is, you know, some of these venues, they're very good at getting you through the gate and then drawing more money. That's not our playbook. You know, we want people to come here for a full day out, properly experience the countryside, you know, off that ticket. And then, you know, you're only buying what you consume, or bring a picnic. It's fine. You know, whatever you want to do.
3: Yeah, I think that's absolutely great. And You're also passionate about the environment in the New Forest. Yeah. And I was just thinking through a few logistics, and I know by coming in here ourselves that you've done a lot to protect the environment, but you've got 30,000 plus people coming in each day. How do you go about sort of organising that, making sure that it doesn't have a detrimental effect on the forest that you love?
2: So we've got a really strong sustainability ambition here at the show to mitigate as much of that impact as we can, you know. And in terms of the use of the forest tracks, they are used limited, you know, through our partners and stakeholders at Forest England. And so, you know, there's a limit to what we can do, but we encourage car share. We have transport links from Brockenhurst Station to Shuttle. People can cycle in if they want to. But moreover, you know, we're surrounded by campsites. So, you know, people can actually walk into the site. So that's also another facility. So, you know, it's a great opportunity.
3: Hollandswood, isn't it?
2: Hollandswood, yeah.
3: I remember camping there myself years ago.
2: Yeah, well, we look after Hollandswood.
3: Do you?
2: Yeah.
3: Oh, it's lovely. Yeah, I love the campsites in the forest. Which kind of leans me on to the next question. Lots of changes in the forest. Nothing ever stays the same. There's a huge impact, I know, from the hot weather. Maybe we deal with that one first. What have been the logistics around the show? And like the grass is very dry and all that. What impact has that had?
2: Well, in terms of the general grass, it's fine because, you know, you can't do anything about that. But the rings, you know, we've aerated, deep aerated. We've dug out the thatch. We maintain those very, very well, and that's in fact why they're green today. We water them well, but the rest of the ground we just leave it alone. I think, you know, our biggest concern would be, you know, from a safety perspective for fire. You know, it's very much in the news, it's very relevant now, so we're just asking people to be sensible and make sure, you know, for those that smoke, to discard them correctly, and for, you know, not leave any glass bottles or anything like that around and things like that. So, you know, but we don't generally allow glass on the show ground because, you know, it is an agricultural site, you know, so we want them to dispose of things correctly.
3: So when we came into the showground, my colleague was so pleased because her car was a bit dirty and it got sprayed with water. What's all that about?
2: So that's dust suppression. So basically, obviously our tracks, they're type 1 material, so it's stone, and obviously in the dry conditions it can kick up a bit of dust. So to keep the dust down, we bowser the roadways, and also, as you found, if you had your window open, you probably will have got jetted through the window. So that's on him periodically just to keep the dust down.
3: Charlotte was thrilled because I noticed before she hadn't used her windscreen wipers, which is understandable, and it all got clean. So thank you very much for that. I've got one last question for you, Aaron, unless I think you might have a few. Just this quick question. A lot of my friends, I've got friends who actually live in Fritham, and I know that you're looking after people who live in the forest, but what about the car park charges? Do you have an opinion on that?
2: Well, I think there's a twofold answer to that question. I think I have a personal opinion, which I'm happy to share, which is that, look, I think that the visitors that come to the forest, they should make a contribution. I do believe that, you know, is Forest England have a bit of a, you know, task at hand here to maintain that. There's an expectation to them to maintain our natural environment, but that comes at a cost. And without becoming overly political, you know, unless that money's going to come from central government, which is not, then it has to come from somewhere else. And actually asking people to pay for what they use here in the forest to mitigate some of their impact, personally, I don't see that as a major issue. Whether it'll have an impact on those visiting the forest remains to be seen. But, you know, you could argue the same with Edinburgh, that's just introduced their tourism tax. So, you know, these things are concepts. Whether they prevail will remain to be seen.
3: I've got Cornish friends, and they say people should be charged before you come into Cornwall, rather than. So, I'm very grateful that you've answered that one, Aaron, and I'm grateful to you.
1: So, one question from me, going back to what you were discussing earlier, and obviously bringing glass bottles in and things like that. At the moment, there is a water hose ban for a lot of people out there, and obviously we've had extreme highs at the moment with the weather and the heat. And obviously, for someone like myself, for example, we have about 6 water butts at home.
2: Yeah.
1: However, we've used them all, so now we're like, well, what do we do? So, how are we finding it here at this show in terms of sort of keeping things healthy and going throughout, you know, the next 3 days, especially with the temperatures and the fact that we are struggling with the water and the various scenarios that we're facing at the moment?
2: Well, on all of our buildings we've got rainwater harvesting, so we will collect as much rainwater as we can, but the only things we will continue to water are the rings. You know, we don't water anything we don't have to. Amongst anything else environmental, there is of course a cost to this, and so, you know, we're all very sensitive to the cost these days.
1: Oh, fantastic. So there you go, so no for a Forest Show is environmentally friendly and a fantastic place to be at the same time.
3: And in good hands.
1: In very good hands, absolutely. Well, it's been a pleasure speaking to you. Thank you very much for your time today. Really do appreciate it. And obviously, if we can see you throughout the day, we'll pop over and say hi again. But as we mentioned earlier, if you're wondering, should we go there, should we not, you've got another 2 days. So head on down here. It's fantastic. I've actually been here for the last couple of years myself. I've loved it. Really, really enjoyed it, especially seeing all the animals and just learning about it all. There's so much to learn.
2: Can I persuade you to go on the new Hobby Horse Ring this year?
1: Oh.
2: It's sponsored by Limu. We have to give them credit because it's amazing. So I actually would like to see a picture of you on the Hobby Horse Ring doing the jumps. Is that possible? Could we arrange that?
1: That's a challenge, not a problem at all. We will definitely do that. Absolutely. We'll take a photo, send it to yourselves, your team.
3: I was going to thank Aaron for being on Outreach Radio. I'm not sure about it now.
1: We've been challenged here at Outreach Radio.
3: No, we're really grateful to you. Thank you very much.
1: No, really appreciate your time and enjoy the rest of your day.
2: Thank you so much.

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9: 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And I just can't seem to get
10: 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As the temperature continues to reach 36, 37, 38 degrees, what's the coolest thing we could do here at Outreach? 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

0: also welcome along to the New Forest Show. Beautiful sunshine, but we're all used to that now. A little bit warm, but we're right on the edge of the arena here, Charlotte, aren't we?
1: We are.
0: With Outreach Radio, of course, for the whole day here at New Forest Show, which attracts some 30,000 people per day.
1: Yeah, per day. Isn't that... It's about, like, what,
0: 80,000 over 3 days, roughly.
1: 80,000 people.
0: Yeah.
1: I mean, that's just... hard to sort of take the concept in, really, of just how many people, but really excited, great opportunity for us. We're going to be Charlotte and Rich as we normally are, running ourselves around, getting ourselves everywhere. We've got some very exciting interviews coming up, which you'll be able to listen to. You'll be able to tune in both on radio and on social media as well, so make sure that you do. And yeah, like Rich said, it's a very hot day, but there's no complaints here because we're at the New Forest Show, so what a better day could you have?
0: We're in the press area and we've been treated really well. We've got some drinks, haven't we?
1: Got a cup of tea. Don't tempt me with a good time.
0: I made Charlotte's tea. Can you believe
1: Rich
0: that?
1: Did. That's what I get, you see. Bring Rich these sodas. I get teas.
0: We're
1: everywhere.
0: A real family here, Outreach Radio. Nobody is too low to do that.
1: Not at all. Absolutely not. But make sure that you do tune in and stick around for the day because it's a very exciting one for us. And if you're thinking, I'd like to go to the New Forest Show, they have got two more days here as well. So it's Tuesday, Wednesday, Thursday of this week. So maybe we can give you a little bit of an insight. And there are still tickets available, so if it takes your fancy, then purchase your tickets today.
0: Yeah, don't go away.

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1: 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It's myself, Charlotte Neil from The Neil Deal, and what is used to be the mid-morning mix for myself, but we've done 3 days in a row, The Neil Deal, Thursdays, Fridays and Saturdays. But we've taken over the show for today. I'm joined with Richard Lawrence, of course. He's here with me.
2: Yes, they've given me a day off, but it's not actually a day off. I'm here at the New Forest Show, but thoroughly enjoying myself. We've met the boss man himself, Aaron, who was absolutely fabulous and so supportive to what we're trying to do here on Outreach Radio.
1: Yeah.
2: And also Simon Vinning as well, who he knows everything about tractors and everything about farming as well. So yes, it's been so good, so interesting, and we hope to be able to pass this all on to you.
1: Absolutely. We've got them in a lineup for you. So if you stick around, you'd have heard a couple of them already today, and we've got several more interviews coming your way. I do have to say, I have never seen Richard Lawrence so fascinated with tractors. His face lit up the minute that conversation came around. That was it. So do stick with us. Lots coming your way. Really, really exciting. And head over to our social media as well, because we've got it all on there as well for you to see. Lots of the photos, lots of videos. You can watch the interviews as well as listen to them here on the radio, broadcasting live here at the New Forest Show.

0: the temperature continues to reach 36, 37, 38 degrees, what's the coolest thing we could do here at Outreach? 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
2: But I understand why. See, it's burning me to hold on to this. I know this is something I gotta do, but that don't mean I want to. What I'm trying to say is that

0: It's Charlotte Neal here from the Neal Deal, broadcasting live at the New Forest Show. So you're probably thinking, what on earth is going on today? This is a surprise. It is a surprise. It's a great surprise for us. We are very, very lucky. It's moments like this you sit and think, yeah, we are very lucky here at Outreach Radio. We are at the New Forest Show, broadcasting live to yourselves. You would have heard a couple of the interviews today if you've been tuning in. If you have missed out, don't worry. You can either listen back from midnight tonight, or we will showcase them for you again over the couple of days coming up, the following days, Wednesday and Thursday, because the New Forest Show is still taking place then, and we'll have plenty more interviews to come your way. But also make sure you head over to our social media, Outreach Radio, so you don't miss out on the latest news and information, because we'll also be showcasing you the interviews on there. You'll be able to watch them firsthand on video, get a little insight, a little glimpse of what's happened today. And if you fancy coming along, then all you've got to do is head over to their website, purchase your tickets, grab a little something, and head over, because it's been fantastic and you do not want to miss out.
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1: It's Charlotte Neal and Richard Lawrence here. We are still live at the New Forest Show. You can probably hear some of it going on in the background. What a day it's been so far.
2: It's been absolutely superb. And Tiny Dancer won the last of the show. What would you call it? It's not a gymkhana, is it? It's much more than that. And it's professional show jumping.
1: That's it, show jumping, yeah.
2: And so we've been watching that and also working for Outreach Radio here, so it's been glorious.
1: Absolutely, and glorious weather to top it off. It's actually been quite nice today. It's not been too hot. Yeah. It's been one of the more cooler days, which has been lovely for us.
2: Except when you met the sheep.
1: Oh, gosh, honestly, oh.
2: Poor Charlotte.
1: Oh, you know when you... I feel like I'm going to go again. You know when you get like a bubble or something stuck in your throat and you suddenly it sends you in tears and you think you end up sort of choking on your own self and you think I've got to take myself away. So I quickly looked at Rich, handed the mic to him, ran off and started having a little coughing fit elsewhere. What came over me, I don't know.
2: Yeah.
1: So Rich done a fantastic job and took the reins on that one.
2: It was a pleasure.

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0: So what are you doing back?
1: Well, I sat back and thought about the things we used to do. 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
0: I really mean that much to you?
1: Girl, you know it's true.

0: you're going out this Saturday and you need some music to get you in the mood, then join me, Carl, for Are You Ready to Party? It's on between 5 and 7, and it's a selection of soul from the 60s, disco from the 70s, and club music from the 80s, with a few other random tracks thrown in for good measure. I hope to see you this Saturday at 5 o'clock for Are You Ready to Party?
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0: If you're going out this Saturday and you need some music to get you in the mood, then join me, Carl, for Are You Ready to Party? 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I hope to see you this Saturday at 5 o'clock for Are You Ready to Party?
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0: 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And right now I'm giving the best deal ever on that new Plymouth Barracuda.
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0: I can't pronounce Barracuda.
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1: Well, it ain't Barracuda, man. But I think we got a hit record.

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the temperature continues to reach 36, 37, 38 degrees, what's the coolest thing we could do here at Outreach? 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

0: the temperature continues to reach 36, 37, 38 degrees, what's the coolest thing we could do here at Outreach? 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
4: 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Hope you're good, hope you'll enjoy the selection. 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

Yard Axe, title track from their new album, You're Gonna Need a Little Music. Album's out now. Welcome to Turn It Up on Outreach Radio. Steve Ridd out here. Blue skies, sunshine, a little bit of a breeze. I make it 23 degrees here. Gonna be hot tomorrow. Highs of 29 for the south. Sunny day once again. 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If you want to get in contact tonight, we're live. Come and say hello. Got the new single from Anthony Schmerich for you next. He's playing Boomtown in a couple of weeks' time. This is Seminole.

His new album, Decoding Birdsong, is out on the 21st of August. And as I say, he plays Boomtown just outside Winchester in August as well. Turn It Up on Outreach Radio with Biba Doobie. Her new album, Pylon, is out on the 18th of September. This is called Sun Has Set. Turn It Up.

New song from Total Tommy, that's called Winona Forever. 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

fat dog. Cancel me, I'm tired. Title track from their new album out on the 2nd of October. Their second album, follow-up to 2024's debut,

on Turn It Up on Outreach Radio. And enters next, this from the forthcoming album, Surface Echo and Sound, which is due on the 30th of October. Their 8th studio album, can you believe it? This single's called The Rush. Turn It Up

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Still to come, the gig guide, and a local artist to play, and one old song, one indie hit for you. That was Jamie Rosso, and it's called Speak. Before that, Editors and The Rush. And next up is the Disgusting Sisters, and Sorry, Mister.

That's the one old song on the show tonight, Sultans of Ping FC and Where's Me Jumper, a classic indie hit. 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

Outreach Radio, your truly local radio station. Steve Ridd out here with Turn It Up, playing you Soft Loft. They're from Switzerland, and that's the new song. It's called Wednesdays. Gig guide then, as promised, starting with the Wedgwood Rooms in Southsea, August the 7th. Friday, it's Shadow Play. And August the 11th, they've got Psych Unit. Railway Inn in Winchester, Saturday the 1st of August, it's Blacklight Vice, and Friday the 7th, it's Body Crisis. At the 1865 in Southampton, this coming Thursday the 30th, it's Tragedy, a metal tribute to the Bee Gees. That's going to be good. More tributes to the 1865 on Friday the 31st with tributes to Green Day and Nirvana. And they've got their Prog Festival on the 1st. That's all at the 1865. Quite quiet for gigs. Joiners closed for refurbishment at the moment, I believe. But there are a few festivals coming up. It's Wickham Festival this weekend. The Proclaimers, Penguin Cafe, Saw Doctors, and many, many, many, many more. Wickham Festival, 30th of July to the 2nd of August. Boomtown Festival just outside Winchester from the 12th to the 15th of August. Played Anthony Schmerich earlier. He'll be there along with Madness, Faithless and about a million other acts. And then it's Victoria's Festival from the 28th to the 30th of August in Southsea. Richard Ashcroft headlines the Friday. Black Keys on the Saturday. And Kasabian on the Sunday along with many, many more. And looking ahead even further to the 1st of October at the Wedgwood Rooms in Southsea, it will be Man, Woman, Chainsaw. Their album's out on the 7th of August, and this, taken from it, is Get Up and Dance.

two bands playing the Wedgwood Rooms this autumn. Man, Woman, Chainsaw, they'll be there on the 1st of October. Played you Get Up and Dance. And then it was the Mystery Jets. They'll play the Wedgwood Rooms on the 27th of November. And that was their new single, Flea Joint, Mystery Jets, on Outreach Radio. Steve Red out here with Turn It Up, playing you Tobias Bergson next, Dream For Me.

new from Tobias Bergson. That's called Dream For Me. 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

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On Turn It Up on Outreach Radio. What do you think of it so far? Well, it's nearly over. That's just about it. Thank you so much for listening. Time just flies by, doesn't it? You can listen back to this and all the Outreach Radio shows via the website outreachradio.co.uk. This programme up there from about midnight tonight. Go to the schedule, click on the show you want. And that will do for Turn It Up for tonight. Take care, thanks for listening. I'll play out with something new from Shed 7. They're back. This is called Stand Together. Good night.

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10: 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As the temperature continues to reach 36, 37, 38 degrees, what's the coolest thing we could do here at Outreach? 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
11: Thank you very much to Cliff, standing in for Carl for 1 week only. Carl's back at the same time next week for more Just Can't Get Enough 80s. 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
11: Hello, good afternoon. Matt Alders here, keeping you company for the next 2 hours.

Steve Harley and Cockney Rebel. Come up and see me, make me smile. Hello and a very good afternoon to you. Welcome along. Hope you are well. Hope you've had a good week. Matt Alders here, taking your company. Keeping you company and taking you through until seven, something like that. As part of your super retro Sunday, this is Retro Rewind. Once again, taking a look at another featured year for the next 2 hours. Today, we are back 51 years ago to the hits and the history of 1975. So we'll have all the normal top tens of everything. We'll have a splattering of news headlines, what was going on back in 1975, what things cost. That's always scary. A litre of petrol in 75. All will be revealed. So it was the year of Jaws, Microsoft, and you never guess what? A woman running the Conservative Party? Oh no, that's not good. Whatever next? What artists are you going to hear tonight? We're going to hear some things from The Shadows, The Carpenters, Steely Dan, Sailor, Helen Reddy, Billy Joe Spears, Barry White, Casey in the Sunshine Band, John Lennon, Jigsaw. Oh, and Captain Internial as well. Love will keep us together from 1975.

Us Together, written by Neil Sedaka, I think. Ahead of that also, David Essex and Hold Me Close, Don't Let Me Go. Matt here, hello, hope I'm finding you well. This is Retro Rewind. We do it every Sunday between 5 and 7 as part of your Super Retro Sunday, where Outreach Radio hijacks Outreach Gold as well. So we're on two channels at the same time. Magic. That's brilliant. So if you're on Outreach Radio, we are on 102.5 FM for South Hampshire. 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Matt here until 7, looking at 1975, 51 years ago, the hits and the history. We've got some history bits coming up very, very soon. We have songs to play, artists to play in this hour. We have the Eagles, the Moments and the Whatnots, the Shadows, the Stylistics, Steely Dan, that's just the S's, Paul McCartney and Wings, Jigsaw as well, Helen, Reddy, all to play between now and 7 o'clock tonight here on Outreach Radio, your truly local radio station. But for any of those, we continue with the superb Barry White. You see the trouble with me? It's from 51 years ago, believe it or not, 1975.

loves your Four Seasons? Head of that, Barry White. You see the trouble with me. Matt here, hello. Retro Rewind for another Sunday night. Hope I'm finding you well. Hope you're enjoying a couple of these hits from 1975. 51 years ago we are, for 2 hours. How's that make you feel? Well, here are the top 10 best-selling singles you may have been going out to buy in 1975. At number 10, 10cc, I'm Not In Love. Got a track from them coming up a bit later on as well. Roger Whittaker at 9, The Last Farewell. I Only Have Eyes For You, Art Garfunkel's at 8. David Essex, we heard him just now, at number 7, Hold Me Close. Give A Little Love, Bay City Rollers at 6. At 5, Tammy Rennett, Stand By Your Man. Always reminds me of that scene in GoldenEye. And number 4, Winter Davis and Donna Stell, Whispering Grass. Can't Give You Anything But My Love from the Stylistics is at number 3. Well, that's a coincidence. At 2, Rod Stewart, Sailing, the best-selling single of 1975, again from the Bay City Rollers, Bye Bye Baby. So back then to the third best-selling single of 1975. We continue with the Stylistics. Can't Give You Anything But My Love, here on Outreach Radio, looking at 1975.

0: Stylistics can't give you anything but my love. What was happening in 1975? Well, Microsoft was launched, founded by Bill Gates, just age 19. Margaret Thatcher was elected as leader of the Conservative Party. The first North Sea oil is pumped ashore in Britain. Oh, controversial. Inflation peaks at 26.9%. Employment breaches 1 million for the very first time since the 1940s. The Guildford Four are sentenced to life imprisonment after being found guilty of planting IRA bombs in pubs in Guildford and Woolwich. The House of Commons votes to abolish grants to direct grant schools. US astronomer Charles T. Cowell discovers the 14th moon of Jupiter, and Ray Reardon won the World Snooker Championship against Eddie Charlton. More top tens of things and headlines in just a couple of moments here on Outreach Radio, your truly local radio station. 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We've got a great track from the Eagles.
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5: 1975.

Ah, lovely. Diana Ross, Do You Know Where You're Going To? Theme from Mahogany. Head of that, Billy Joe Spears, Blanket on the Ground, Take It to the Limit, The Eagles. Matt here, if you've just joined us, hello. We are through 2 hours of 1975, 51 years ago, in today's Retro Rewind. Some news headlines for you. What was going on in 1975? Bit of sport. Junko Tabai of Japan is the first woman to climb Mount Everest. And Natalie Karpov of the USSR becomes world chess champion when Bobby Fischer fails to meet the deadline for them and for their match in Manila in the Philippines. Arthur Ashe of the USA becomes the first African-American men's singles champion at the Wimbledon tennis tournament. The top 10 best-selling albums you were going out to buy in 1975. At number 10, The Greatest Hits of the Carpenters, the singles collection, 69 to 73. That was at 10. At 9, Paul McCartney and Wings, Venus and Mars. Greatest Hits of Elton John at 8. At 7, Tubular Bells, Mike Oldfield. Elvis Presley at 6, 40 Greatest Hits. Jim Reeves, 40 Greatest Hits at 5. At 4, Carpenter's Horizon. Atlantic Crossing, Rod Stewart at 3. At 2, Bay City Rollers, Once Upon a Star. And the Best of the Stylistics with the best-selling album of 1975. Lots of greatest hits albums there for 1975. And keeping on now with the slow ones for a little bit. The fantastic Love of My Life, Queen.

Angie Baby. Ahead of that, Queen, Love of My Life, from the album Night at the Opera, which had Bohemian Rhapsody on it. Bohemian Rhapsody was the Christmas number one for 1975. As well. Right, okay. What were the top 10 best-selling cars of 1975? Interesting list. I'm sure you had a few of these. Number 10, the Hillman Hunter. That shifted 28,000 of them. The Austin Princess was at 9. At 8, the Triumph Dolomite. At 7, the Hillman Avenger. At 6, the Vauxhall Viva. At 5, the Austin Allegro. At 4, Morris Marina. At 3, the Mini. At 2, the Ford Escort. And the best-selling car of 1975 was the Ford Cortina. That shifted over 106,000 of them. So there we are. I'm sure you had a few of those back in the day, didn't you? Right, OK. One more then up to the end of the hour. Stay with me, though, into the second hour of 1975. We're going to speed it up somewhat. Loads more top tens of things and news items from 1975 in the next hour. Up to the break, then. Steely Dan, Do It Again. Matt Aldous here with Retro Rewind as part of your Super Retro Sunday here on Outreach Radio and Outreach Gold, taking you through until 7 o'clock with the hits and the history from 51 years ago.

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